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1: Hey, it's Shannon O. I hope you're not in the market for a new car right now because it seems like everything is going up in price. The average price people are paying on a monthly basis for a new car, that number is not too pretty. I'll share it with you coming up in 6 minutes.

0: Central Iowa's Now 105.1 with Valentine in the morning.
1: Hey, it's Shannon. Oh, this is a little unsettling, but apparently if you're in the market for a new car, the average monthly payment in 2026 is around $770. Yeah, you heard that right. It's up 2.9% from last year, but maybe you want to save a little bit of money, so you want to go used. $531. That rose about 1.5% from last year. I am hoping, my dear life, that my Subaru makes it past December this year. That is when my final payment will go. And then I can live my life without a car payment. What is the longest amount of time you have had a car without having a car payment? Sue's calling in.
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Now 105.1, music from the 90s to now. Are you going through a hard time? Going through a breakup? What is the one song that helps get you through? We're going to get a list of the top breakup songs coming up within the next 10 minutes. I will tell you right now, this one is on it. Kelly Clarkson.

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1: Hey, it's Shannon O. If you're going through a tough time because you're going through a breakup, don't worry. 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
1: 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Obviously, she knows about a breakup. What is your go-to breakup song that either gets you in your feels or gets you past those gloomy days? 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

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Hope you're having a great Sunday night so far. My name is Shannon Owen. If I can make it better by playing a certain song for you, just let me know what you want to hear using the TalkBack mic.

0: 1051.
1: I didn't realize that the World Cup content would actually go outside of the games, but one of my favorite things to watch, the TikTok shopping hauls of all of these foreigners taking U.S. snacks home because they're not allowed in those countries. I'll share with you some of the big things that they're taking coming up in the next 10 minutes. Hey, Shannon O.

0: The home of Valentine in the Morning, now 105.1. Ella Langley making some new fans from Germany thanks to the World Cup. Hey, it's Shannon O. Besides watching new budding romances, international love affairs, I should say, besides watching the actual games themselves, you know what else is very interesting to watch when it comes to the World Cup? The shopping hauls. U.S. being a host country has been awesome because we got a lot of Europeans coming this way and telling us how great our snacks are, that they've been smuggling them home. And we're not just talking ranch dressing, no. Swedish fish, Twinkies apparently, Cheetos. Those are just a few things that people are including in their shopping hauls because they can't get them where they're from. What is the international snack that if you go to that country again, you're going to bring a suitcase of it home? Let me know using the talkback mic.
1: The first ever X Games League Championship is going down live, and New Orleans has the call. 3 days of elite action sports, a season's worth of competition, coming down to one final weekend. Watch July 24th through 26th.

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1: I guess the cool thing now is to tell the world that you were invited to Taylor Swift's wedding, but you RSVP'd no. Hey, it's Shannon. Now, all these celebrities coming out of the woodworks. I'll tell you who missed out coming up in the next 10 minutes.

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1: Taylor Swift and Travis Kelce have been married for over a week, or at least since their celebration at Madison Square Garden. Hey, it's Shannon O. Apparently, the new thing to do as a celebrity is to mention that you were invited, but you ended up RSVPing no. Now, there are some celebrities that had a good reason, right? Ryan Seacrest originally was planning on attending, but then he ended up getting a hosting gig for America's Big 250. James Taylor was invited, and he told his crowds that, well, he wasn't able to attend. And then there's Charles Barkley, who said, you know, I was invited, but I politely declined because I don't go to weddings or funerals. Yikes. I feel like these people missed out on quite the banger of a party.

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1: I love going through the talk back, Mike, when you send us your messages or requests. Hey, it's Shannon O. I actually have Michael calling in about something he's going to do to make sure that all of his coworkers have a good Monday tomorrow. You're bringing in donuts. What are you going with?
2: This might sound like a cop-out, but I always go back to glaze. 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
1: Here's the thing. You know everybody's going to like that at least, especially if it's a free donut. 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

1051. Hey, it's Shannon O. No matter where you are, you can always listen to us. 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Whoa.

Now 105.1, music from the 90s to now. So many great movies coming out this summer. Moana came out this past weekend. We've already had Toy Story 5. The Odyssey comes out later on this month as well. But what is the ideal length for a movie? There is an answer, and apparently it's shorter than it ever has been. I'll get you that number coming up in 6 minutes.

0: Central Iowa's Now 105.1 with Valentine in the morning.
1: 2026 has been a great year for movies so far. The Devil Wears Prada 2. We've got Moana just came out this weekend. The Odyssey coming out later on this month too. Samantha is calling in. What is your favorite movie of all time?
2: I am obsessed with the movie 17 again with Zac Efron when he was like 19.
1: Yes.
2: Because one, he's very attractive, and two, the movie is hilarious.
1: It is a good movie. What I will say, Samantha, is that it's 100 minutes, so I think that a lot of people wouldn't necessarily agree with you. That it's a great movie, just based on how long it is alone. Because back in 2024, people thought that 92 minutes was the perfect length. Now, people want their movies to be 88 minutes or less. You're spending a lot of money at the movie theater for 88 minutes.
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1: Hey, happy Sunday. My name is Shannon O. Where do we stand amongst the country's best tippers? The states that tip the best. It's coming up for you in the next 10 minutes.

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1: It pays to work in the service industry, but only if you're working in one of these states. Hey, it's Shannon O. Apparently, the best tippers in the U.S. leave on average 22.5% when they are at a sit-down restaurant. And that's Delaware. Best tippers out there, followed by West Virginia, New Hampshire, and then Indiana, Ohio, and Wyoming, all tied for fourth place. But 22.5%, not too shabby.

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1: Hey, Shannon O. I feel like I can still hear all the soft cries from Glenn Powell hard launching his relationship over the 4th of July weekend. He is now dating Michelle Randolph. You might have seen her on Landman. Maybe not.

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1: Hey, it's Shannon. 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
13: I think when you're diagnosed with cancer, you crave a semblance of normalcy and control, and so work allowed me to be me. So I think it's really important that companies stay flexible. 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
1: You really never had that in your life before. I went to the grocery store to pick up my order the other day, and one of the employees picked up something in my cart and said, "How is this?" I thought that it was something that's pretty common, but apparently not. I need your opinion on this coming up in the next 10 minutes.

0: Central Iowa's Now 105.1 with Valentine in the morning. What is one common food that you have never had that, like I said, is pretty common to other people? Hey, it's Shannon O. Feeding you this topic off of the fact that I went to pick up my groceries the other day and the guy loading them into my car looked at me and picked up a tub of cottage cheese and asked me, how does this stuff taste? I looked at him, knew he had to have been in his like mid-20s. And I'm like, you've really never had cottage cheese before? What is the common food that you have never had? Ryan calling in.
1: Brussels sprouts.
0: Brussels sprouts are good, bro. Especially if you candy them up, you put some bacon on there. Oh, you definitely got to try it. Rick sent me a message. Never tried sushi before. Michelle also never tried Brussels sprouts as well. What is it for you? What is the common food that you have never tried? And maybe at this point, never will.

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1: Ella Langley making history with Choosing Texas again. Hey, it's Shannon O. She is only one of five solo females to have hit the Billboard Hot 100 and stayed there for 12 weeks. Incredible. She joins Mariah Carey, Madonna. Here's Choosing Texas on for you now.

Now 105.1. Hey, what's up? It's Shannon O. Wake up with Valentine in the morning starting at 5 here on Now 105.1. And be sure to catch Battle of the Sexes at 7:10. Valentine is back tomorrow morning at 5 on Now 105.1.

0: 1051.
1: FIFA announced the names that's going to be performing at the final halftime show for the World Cup. I got those coming your way in the next 6 minutes. Right now, Fall Out Boy. My name is Shannon L. Thanks for hanging out with me tonight.

0: Don't forget to tell your smart device to play Now 105.1 on iHeartRadio. 1 week from today, hey, it's Shannon O, the final halftime show for the FIFA World Cup. They announced some of these performers: BTS, Shakira, Coldplay's Chris Martin, Madonna, even Justin Bieber. If you are lucky enough to actually get to see this firsthand, just know that for the tippy top restricted view, tickets are going for $8,000. Yikes. What is the most you've ever spent on a concert ticket? I'd love to know. And who did you go and see? Hit me up using the talkback feature.
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Thoughts will fade eventually. 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
1: Hey, it's Shannon O, just checking in, making sure that you get a good night's rest tonight, because losing sleep this much can contribute to weight gain, and it's a lot less than you probably originally thought. It's coming up in the next 10 minutes.

0: 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Find us on the socials at Now 105.1. Obviously, with tomorrow being Monday, I'm sure you're not in the best mood, but at the same time, I want to make sure that you're not just soaking up the weekend and trying to get as much out of it as you can. You do need to go to sleep tonight. Hey, it's Shannon O. That's because losing just an hour of sleep is linked to weight gain. In addition to that, you're gaining more just because people spent an extra 17 minutes of sitting or being inactive if you don't get good sleep the night before. So make sure you get some good rest, power up, and we're just going to hit it tomorrow. Let's do this.
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1: Hey, have you heard about this travel scam that is going around? Look, I don't want you to fall for it, so give me a couple songs and I'll tell you all about it next. This is Tame Impala, Jenny. This is Dracula.

0: Central Iowa's Now 105.1 with Valentine in the morning.
1: All right. Well, I know this is a time where a lot of us like to try and travel, go on trips. According to experts, they're saying there is a booking.com scam that is targeting travelers. No, it comes in as an email promising a $500 booking.com travel credit. Okay. Do not fall for this. If there is anything that is going to be some kind of credit with the website, it's going to come directly from the website. So this is not true. Do not fall for it. They said it looks very, very convincing, but I just don't want you to get hacked and I don't want you to get scammed. So I wanted to let you know about that. Olivia Dean and Bruno Mars, they're coming up on the way. Stay here.
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1: All right, friends, I just want to let you know, whatever is meant for you is meant for you. It will not miss you. I promise. It's Nickelback.

0: the home of Valentine in the Morning, now 105.1. All right, that is Ella Langley right there, who, by the way, just continues to win. My goodness, another week at number one. We'll see if it happens again this week with Choose in Texas. But can I say this? Her song Be Her is so, so good too. Listen to that one. It's also in the top 10 of the Billboard Hot 100. All right, Billie Eilish and The Fray coming up on the way. Hold on.
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0: 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All right, congratulations, Olivia Rodrigo. She earned her second multi-week number one album on the Billboard 200 with her current one, You Seem Pretty Sad for a Girl, So in Love. Second week at number one. I mean, it's so good, too. Hey, do you have a favorite song off that album? Let me know. 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And you can't pick Drop Dead. I'm just saying, okay? Justin Bieber and Olivia Dean next.
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1: All right, coming up on the way, let's do some Maroon 5. Also, a little throwback with Destiny's Child. But first, Olivia Dean. I could

The home of Valentine in the Morning, now 105.1. Well, the semifinals officially kick off tomorrow, no World Cup game today. We are getting closer and closer to that first ever World Cup halftime show with Shakira, Justin Bieber, BTS, Madonna. That is going to be wild. I can't wait to see it. Here's our girl, Shakira.

0: Now 105.1 music from the 90s to now. That was somber for you right there. And it is crazy to think that just 2 years ago, that song went super viral on TikTok. And now he's like one of the biggest artists. It's so huge. It's really amazing to see everything that he's done in the last couple of years. And I'm sure he's very tired, but I'm sure he's also very, very happy. All right, Rihanna and Alex Warren coming up on the way. Stay here.
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Central Iowa's Now 105.1 with Valentine in the Morning. All right, stay right here because I do have some Britney Spears Toxic on the way. I was going to do Benson Boone, Mystical Magical, but gotta do this one. I love him so much. And he's just like, Bruno Mars is just cool. You know what I mean? Like, it doesn't seem like he tries either. And oh, I just love it. This is Risk It All. Thanks for having us on.

0: Now 105.1. All right, that is Benson Boone for you right there. And yes, he is going to be at our iHeartRadio Music Festival. I am so excited. He's on our lineup for Saturday along with Snoop Dogg. And the thing is, Friday night is sold out. So yeah, unfortunately, we can't get tickets to that. But you can still get tickets for Saturday night. You can be in Las Vegas with us, having a great time. We can look good. We can, I don't know, maybe go to the casino if you're old enough. And just have a really great time and see Benson Boone. So get those tickets now, AXS.com. Golden Huntrix coming up on the way.
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1: Well, not sure if you were wondering, but only 110 days until Halloween. Do you know what you're going to be just yet? Start thinking. I swear, it's never too early. It's Pink and Nate.

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1: Hey, you know today is the big day, right? $1,000 easy money. Let me give you details on how we can get this cash into your hands. Give me two songs, all right? I'll give you all the details next. It's Timbaland, One Republic. This is Apologize.

0: The home of Valentine in the Morning. Now, 105.1. All right, so I know we are still a few hours away from it, but I am so excited that today is finally the day. Easy money. This is $1,000 that we want to get you. I want you to get this cash so bad. So we're going to give you a lot of chances throughout the day, starting at 9 a.m. You're going to listen out for that first keyword of the day. And the earlier you try these things, the more chances you're going to have to win $1,000. And I mean, who wouldn't want some extra cash? It could all help us out. So later today, $1,000 could be yours. Stay right here. Chapel Roan Pink Pony Club coming up next.
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1: All right, that is Ariana Grande right there. And have you ever been in a kind of situation where you have a friend who comes to you over and over again with the same problem? How do you handle that? Katie, what do you think?
2: I mean, if you're going to do nothing about the same problem over and over again, like, then don't even come to me. Like, if you come to me once, fine, twice, fine, three times, fine. But if we're on like the fifth and sixth time and you're complaining and doing nothing, like, this is now a problem you enjoy. So I don't want to hear about it.
1: Yeah, it gets hard sometimes. A lot of times I'll like ask a friend, like, wait, do you want advice or are you just venting? Because if you're just going to vent, I'm here for it. But at least we know what's going to happen, right? All right, Taylor Swift and Ella Langley coming up next. Stay here.
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1: Well, hello to my very early risers out there that are just joining us. Been here for a while, but you know what? Still happy to be here. And hey, if today is officially your birthday, happy birthday. You share it with Harrison Ford, which I find so cool because I love Harrison Ford. All right, let's get to it. It's Lady A.

0: Now, 105.1. Hey, have you done it yet? Have you set us as that number one preset just yet? On the free iHeartRadio app. Yeah, super easy. It will just make your life a lot easier. And I'm telling you, anytime you leave the app and you come back in, we'll be waiting for you one tap away. You won't have to type us in or search. No. We'll be there, just like a cute little dog waiting for you to come home. So go ahead, set us as that number one preset. All right, some Kelly Clarkson and Harry Styles coming up on next.
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0: Central Iowa's Now 105.1 with Valentine in the Morning. That is our girl, Ray, right there. Where's my husband? Happy early, early morning. Happy Monday. And today is the big day. $1,000 easy money starts today. This is our first chance to win $1,000. Later today, 9 a.m. is going to be that hour. Listen out for that special keyword. When you get it, go to our website, enter it there. And hey, if you miss the first one, it's all good because it's going to happen every hour after that until 5 p.m. So a lot of chances to win $1,000. A lot of chances to get a summer vacay, to bring that bill down, to get some gas money. So just stay right here all day long for a chance to win. All right, Somber and Adele, they're up next.
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0: 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It's Valentine in the morning.
1: Starting up Monday's show. Jill. Hey, Jill.
2: Hey.
1: You're so lucky.
2: Well, based off your guys' texts on Friday, I feel like I was very lucky.
1: We had a great time.
3: It was so fun.
1: We had a great time.
3: You were side texting Jill that you were having a bad time?
1: It was long.
2: He was keeping me updated throughout the afternoon.
1: We climbed the mountaintop on Friday.
4: Yeah, we did.
1: And we got a tour of a transmitter. My gosh, I've learned a lot about transmitters. And I will be talking about them ad nauseum on today's show.
3: Oh, God.
1: The 6 o'clock hour will be known as the transmitter hour.
4: Is this your way to get John Peake to never take us there again?
1: That's right. John Camucci, myself, Adam, Brian Burton, all of us will be recapping what we learned about radio transmitters at the top of Mount Wilson on Friday.
3: I mean, it was nice to be out there in nature.
1: We saw rattlesnakes. Do you think the thing goes...
4: No, I think someone had a baby and it was shaking his little maraca around. I think
3: John Camucci was not fazed by that at all.
1: I wasn't fazed either, but I'm like, that's a rattlesnake right there. Watch where you step. And Laura's like, oh, I've got it. I've dealt with snakes in Australia my entire life. That's nothing.
4: Laura picked it up and had lunch with it.
1: She cooked it. We got in trouble for cooking it on the mountaintop. Did you have a fun night Friday? You went out to dinner at Friends, though?
2: I ended up not going.
1: Oh, I'm sorry.
2: Just because I have not been feeling well.
1: Oh, shoot.
2: So I just went home and went to bed on Friday, to be completely honest.
1: Oh, babe, I'm so sorry. How are you feeling today?
2: Okay. Better, I guess.
1: A little better?
2: A little bit, maybe.
1: Not a ton better? All right.
2: The same. Well, not any worse, so okay. We'll take it.
1: If you're calling up today, I want you to be a good person. Because I got a friend in the studio that's having a bit of a bad day.
3: Yeah.
1: So we're all going to rally around you. We're going to lift you up like Josh Groban. Okay?
2: Thank you.
1: We raise you up.
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0: on. She's in music videos with Hasselhoff. She had a really, really... You're laughing, so people aren't knowing that's true.
1: No, it's true.
0: And we're proud of you and what a career it was. Your whole family kind of is an entertainment family.
1: Thank you. It's funny
0: that you came to this part of the medium.
1: It was fun. It was really, really fun.
0: But in the world of child acting, I'd say in the... Is it early 90s? That would have been what it was?
1: Yeah, early 90s. Yeah.
0: Early 90s. Uh-huh. She was kind of the most sought after female child actor of the early 90s. How you didn't end up in Free Willy, I have no idea, right?
1: I wish.
0: Remember when the guy came in from like Spy Kids and he was like all excited to meet her?
2: Of course. That has happened so many times behind the scenes.
0: Whether people have acted with Jill in the past or not.
2: Yeah. Like, oh yeah, I remember you from this set. And, oh, how have you been? I haven't seen you since this movie or whatever. It happens all the time.

0: Now 105.1, it is Valentine in the morning. I may be the only last licensed broadcaster in this building, you know? I have a broadcast license given to me by the Federal Communications Commission. None of you have that.
1: That's a thing?
0: It was a thing. We had to take a test and everything.
2: Oh, wow. Oh.
0: And then they stopped doing it because they listened to the radio shows and go, these people don't need to take a test. Listen to them. These people are all goofballs. But yeah, back in my day when I got into radio, I actually had to take a test with the FCC and got a little license, yellow license that I had laminated and had to keep in my wallet.
1: Well, that's cool.
0: Yeah, there's a lot of stuff. You had to take readings and check transmitters and do things back then that we just don't do now because of automation.
2: It's kind
0: of
2: cool though, right? License to talk. Like, that's really cool.
0: Yeah, it didn't say license to talk, unfortunately.
2: It's a good catchphrase right there.

0: Now 105.1, it's Valentine in the morning. Hey, Vicky.
1: Hey, how are you?
0: I'm doing good. Brian said we had to get you on the air today because you didn't get a chance to get through with our topic we did. We had a topic about how you signal your family in a crowd. And Brian goes, listen, this lady, Vicky, she wanted to be on the air. I know we're past the topic. It was a huge response. And she desperately wants to tell you how she signals her family. Is that all true, Vicky?
1: That is 100% true. And I guarantee you that no one signals their family this way.
0: You lift up your top, don't you? I knew it. You lift up your top and you go, hoo-ha! Hoo-ha!
1: Look at that!
0: That's what people say. Look at that! So what do you do, Vic? What do you do?
1: My sisters were much older than me, so I don't know where they got this. But if we're in a crowd and we can't find each other, we go, Peter?
2: Peter?
1: Peter. Peter. Why Peter? I don't know. And you have to do it exactly like that. Peter? And the second you hear that, you turn towards wherever you look.
0: Wherever the Peter is, right. You find the missing Peter.
1: And you find the missing Peter.
0: Yep.
1: And so this is what me and my sisters always did.
0: Okay. Now, I want you to imagine you might have heard Jill's thing about how she signals her friend Joey. And now we've heard your Peter. And you know that I sing Oh Sherry, mm-hmm. you know, in the voice of Steve Perry from Journey. So imagine all yes. of us at an event trying to signal our family. And Brian will count us down 3, 2, 1. Then you guys start signaling your family, okay?
2: Okay.
0: This is what it would sound like if we're at the same event.
3: 3, 2, 1.
0: What the frick? What is wrong with all of us? Honest to gosh. Oh, Vicky got a good laugh.
3: I told you she was going to be good.
0: Yeah. She's going to be good.
2: You're
0: That's
2: right.
0: Vicky with a good laugh. You know? Some people
1: I
0: got the good hair.
1: I listen to you guys every day. You're in my radio, on my car. You're in every radio in my house. I love you.
0: Thank you,
2: Vicky.
0: Thank you very much, Vicky. You're a sweetheart. Are you on the Christmas card list?
1: No, I'm not.
0: We'll get you on that. You hang tight, okay?
1: Okay, perfect. Thank you.
0: All right, thanks, Vic. Hang on one sec.
1: Now, 105.1.
4: Yeah. Bill, why is my eye twitching? 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

Music from the 90s to now, now 105.1. It's Valentine in the morning. Do you follow our show on Instagram and Facebook? We'd love you to do that at Valentine in the morning on Instagram at Valentine in the morning. Also on Facebook, Valentine in the morning. Not hard at all. Just search for Valentine in the morning. You can find us Facebook, Instagram. Give us a follow and watch how your life just gets better. So much better.

0: Now 105.1, music from the 90s to now. It's Valentine in the morning. Josh, good morning, buddy. How are you?
1: Doing well.
0: Brian told me that you wanted to chat about the old ding-dong ditch conversation we had, that you've ding-dong ditched yourself.
1: I have not ding-dong ditched myself. We've been ding-dong ditched.
0: Oh.
1: Many a times so far, and they cover their faces.
0: Oh, those are just burglars. Those are burglars trying to break into your home, Josh, and they realize you have a camera, then they walk away.
1: Yeah, I mean...
0: Can you imagine?
1: They would have to compete with six dogs.
0: Yeah, so. Look out. That's why they leave. God, what if it was burglars? They're casing his joint, and then the camera catches them, they hear the dogs, they walk away. Does it look like little kids wearing a mask? What type of mask?
1: Well, it's usually hoodies.
0: Okay.
1: And then they just kind of pull it tight.
0: Yeah.
2: Yeah.
0: Does it look like kids?
1: It could be high schoolers. It could be middle schoolers.
0: Okay. And no one's wearing a bunch of dead president masks?
1: No.
0: Okay. All right. I saw that movie. No.
3: That movie is so good.
0: So good.
3: Wait, that Point Break, right?
0: Yeah. There's no way they've seen Point Break.
4: Nah.
0: Oh, Point Break is good.
1: Yeah. I don't think I've seen that movie.
0: You should see it too.
4: Keanu Reeves?
0: Yeah. Yeah. Okay. Yeah. And it's the Keanu Reeves has got some problems. He doesn't know what to do.
4: Oh.
0: He's torn. He's really torn in this movie. Like, you've never seen Keanu Reeves torn before.
2: Mm. John Wick is pretty crazy.
0: He wasn't torn in that.
3: No.
0: He had one motive. He really knew what he was doing in that movie, John. There was no torn between two places here. Not sure if I'm a good guy or bad guy. Well, Josh, I'm sorry they're ding-dong ditching you, man, but that Ring camera and the six dogs are keeping them away from your house, yeah?
1: Well, my wife, she's wanted... there's this sensor sprinkler.
0: Oh, yeah, I've seen those, yeah.
1: That you put in the ground, and so it's a motion-sensored sprinkler.
0: Yeah.
1: She's wanted me to put them in our front yard.
0: Do it.
1: So they can't see it.
0: Yeah, you can attach it like to, if you don't have in the ground irrigation or anything, you attach it to like a garden hose and you turn the garden hose on. And then when it gets a little movement, this comes out. Just aim it right at the walkway. It'd be so great.
1: That's what we do, front door.
0: Yeah, your Amazon delivery, I would love that.
3: Or like a neighbor saying hello or a friend.
0: Halloween's hell at your house. Only at night, right. You'd only turn it on at night, I guess.
4: I feel like you need something a little stronger than water in there, though. Because, what's a little water going to do?
0: Pepper spray? Hot sauce.
4: Bleach?
0: Yeah. Bleach?
3: You can't bleach someone's face.
0: It's a kid, Jill.
3: Dear Lord.
0: Ding-dong ditching. You're going to bleach them?
4: What are you doing ding-dong ditching? Everybody would learn real quick.
3: Oh, my God.
4: Is bleach bad?
1: You could heat up the doorbell just like it's alone.
0: I'm sorry. Is bleach bad?
4: Yeah, I want to just, bleach your clothes a bit.
0: What do you think would happen if you got bleach in your face? On your skin, in your eyes.
4: It would hurt.
2: Well, I did clean our coffee machine with bleach wipes, and we're all still here. So. Can't be that bad.
0: Clorox bleach wipes. Different than bleach squirting at your face.
3: But also still, why did you do that?
0: Yeah, why did you do that?
2: Who knows?
0: He was cleaning our coffee pot with Lysol wipes for like a month and a half before all of us had a reaction.
2: It was a different time.
0: God. Can I tell you one of my favorite ding-dong ditch stories? My mom would do this back in Ireland, and people don't really have these anymore. But it was so great. And Ring doorbells have made it harder to do, obviously. But back when she was a kid, what they do, they get a little thread, like a little black thread. And they would go up to a door and they'd tie it to the knocker. Because they didn't have doorbells back in Ireland. They had big knockers. They'd tie it to the knocker. And then they'd walk across this. John.
3: I'm just kidding. Go ahead. Yeah, I'm listening.
0: I saw your face when I said they had big knockers.
3: I just didn't know what that was. I'm sorry. I got one definition for knockers in my brain. And I'm just trying to have an open mind here.
0: So they had big door knockers, and they tie a thread to it, go across the street, and they'd pull it from across the street. So it would knock. The guy would open the door, and they'd let the string or the thread just kind of lax a little bit, relax so the guy doesn't see it. He closed the door, they do it again. And he opens it, and it's like right after he closed the door, they were able to do it. So great.
4: Ah, that is good.
0: Yeah.
1: I don't know if you guys have seen the video
0: online
1: where the kid gets caught ding-dong ditching by the lady.
0: Yep.
1: And in the background, the dad is like, run!
0: Yeah,
1: and
0: that was where I saw that one, yeah. Yeah. Big knockers in that one, too. Big knockers. All right, Josh, hide your wife, hide the family, okay?
1: All right, thanks so much. Have a good day, everybody.
0: Thanks, babe. Bye-bye.
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0: It is Valentine in the morning, now 105.1. First sip, here we go. So many different people out there in this world, right? So many different shapes and sizes. All different thoughts and opinions. All different ways that we travel through this world of ours. All different people. But yet there's a commonality sometimes that we forget. Here we are. You, me, John, Jill, Laura, Brian, in his pants. Up at this hour in the morning. Maybe you're up. If you're hearing my voice, you're up too. You got things going on. You're doing stuff. We all do, right? We all think we're different people. Inherently, we're not. All the same people with one sunrise. That's it. We're all the same folks basically on this planet, sharing a sunrise together, sharing a moment together, embracing our lives, going through our paths, but inherently, we're very tribal, very community-driven human beings. We like the company of others, of those that we do enjoy. And I enjoy spending that time with you, and I hope you enjoy spending that time with us. So a bunch of different people, same sunrise, coming together to start our day. Count us up, Jill, with a sip of coffee.
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0: Now 105.1, it is Valentine in the morning. Today in history, being brought to you by our friend Jill.
1: Okay, to my two FIFA fans in here, Brian and Valentine.
0: Pele.
1: On this day in 1930, the very first FIFA World Cup kicked off in what South American country?
2: Brazil.
1: No.
0: Argentina.
1: No.
0: Colombia.
1: No.
0: Paraguay.
1: It starts with a U.
3: Uruguay.
1: Good job, Brian.
0: You're a guy. Wow. You're a guy.
3: I did it.
0: The funniest part, we're all rattling stuff off. Were we even sure there was South American countries?
3: I'm pretty sure.
0: I don't know.

0: things that I've got.
1: Music from the 90s to now, now 105.1. It's Valentine in the morning. New Music Monday. John, what do we got?
2: All right, a couple of songs for you guys today. First, let's hit this one from our boy Teddy Swims. It's called Breakup in Reverse.

0: I love that lyric right there. Say goodbye to me in the beginning and love me in the end. And I feel like it's cutting a little deep right now because Teddy Swims has been kind of open about this, that earlier this year he's going through some kind of a tough time with the mother of his son. And he's been open about that, saying he's kind of going through something right now. And that's kind of inspired this next group of songs that he's coming out with. And this is one of those songs, you know, so it really it hits home for him. Makes you feel bad a little bit. But he's playing this song at a couple of festivals. A lot of people know it already. So now it's out. And he's got a tour coming up later this summer. And it's like an all-outdoor tour. He's bringing a huge band with him. Like, it's going to rock. So this is Breakup in Reverse from Teddy Swims.
1: Maybe he should have done it like, here's Teddy Swims. Breakup in...
0: All right, Missy Elliott.
2: Yeah. That's very good.
1: That's you.
0: Oh, wow.
1: That's your voice.
0: Okay, well, we'll get him in here. We'll rewrite the song. Next track is a song from Role Model, who's an artist who's really breaking out right now. This is a song called Joy.

0: Ain't this one fun? Role Model came out with a song last year. It's called Sally When the Wine Runs Out. And I was like, guys, this is going to be his breakout song. I'm telling you.
1: Was it?
0: And it was.
1: Oh, really?
0: We played it all over the radio.
1: Oh, okay.
0: Some stations are still playing it. Really put him on the map. And then now he's got a new album coming out this year. He just announced a tour. The album's called Chuck Timely and the Hourglass. And it's kind of got this like classic rock type vibe to it. You can kind of hear that in this one. So it's going to be super fun. Great couple of songs for the summer. This one's called Joy from Role Model. And while we're on the subject of fun summer songs, I thought we'd end on a fun one, too. One of my favorites of the day. A new track I'm excited about from Kygo featuring vocals from Max McNown, who I love. It's a song called Take Me Back. Hey.

Get a drink, put it in your hand. This is that Body of Water song for the summer right here. This takes me back to like 2016. You got Kygo, who's known for this kind of music. It's called Tropical House. Mm-hmm. And then Max McNown, he's like this folk country artist, and he's the vocals on it. And I just thought, what a fun song. It's Take Me Back from Kygo and Max McNown. I'm John Camucci, and that's your New Music Monday. Now,

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0: Now 105.1, music from the 90s to now. It's Valentine in the morning.
1: The Pit season 3 is going to air in January of 2027. And if you watch The Pit, you know each season is a shift at the emergency room. So episode 1 is like 7 a.m. And Noah Wiley says the exact date season 3 will take place is Thursday, November 12th. They're doing things a little bit different this season. He said, up until now, we've plotted our show almost in real time when people are watching. We've written the show 8 months before we air, but we've written them to take place in the time and place in which they are being watched. We didn't do that this season. We're depicting Thursday, November 12th, and it's going to be aired in January. So like season 2 is July 4th.
2: Sure, yeah.
1: You know, and it just came out a couple of
0: weeks. It's like 24. It's all one day.
1: Yeah, it all takes place on the same day.
0: Right. 24 has freaked me out. Maybe they copy 24 a little bit. Because I'm like, dude, you guys get a lot done in a day. You're capturing all these terrorists, doing all this stuff. What a great show that was, too.
1: And that's how The Pit is, because you
0: get... You're like, how do you get so much done?
1: There's so many different patients with so many different things going on.
0: Are there relationships, like romantic relationships going on?
2: Oh, yeah.
0: How do you establish that in 12 hours?
1: They
2: give you the context.
1: They allude to it,
0: They give you backstories and everything like that.
1: Yeah, a little bit.
0: Right.
1: Yeah, it's so good.
0: They should
1: like
0: do...
1: It.
0: I may like it. I've never watched it. And our buddy Manny's on it. I just haven't had time. Because, you know, there's so many things going on with my 3 jobs at work.
1: You have 3 jobs?
0: Yeah, I work as a longshoreman too.
1: So it's
0: I am slammed.
2: Still playing some shifts at the ferry,
0: still do some ferry shifts, man. Yeah, I am slammed. But wouldn't it be great if they just did like a nice season where things are great and the perfect day? What would be the perfect day for them? The perfect date they could use?
1: Oh.
0: Huh? Sandra Bullock fans?
1: Oh, Miss Congeniality.
0: Yes.
1: Yes.
0: Right?
1: I don't remember the exact date, but yeah. What is it?
0: I don't know.
2: He doesn't know either.
0: I was waiting for you guys.
1: I don't remember.
0: Wasn't it like April or something like that?
1: Maybe.
0: I think it was a date in April, John. You're looking it up?
2: Yeah, I'm looking
1: it up. Not too hot, not too cold.
0: Right.
1: You wear a light jacket.
0: Right. That would be the perfect day.
1: What day
0: for them to use
1: that?
0: In the pit. Nothing happens.
2: It is April 25th.
1: You were right.
0: And I was right. April 25th. April 25th.
2: Requiring nothing more than a light jacket.
1: Yes.
0: Yeah. So they did 12 hours in the pit and like nothing going on. Everyone's good.
1: And Millie Bobby Brown says her American Stranger Things co-stars used to food shame her over her British meals. She said they told her, it's like you live in the 1800s and you found some specialty wrapped in tinfoil. And Millie Bobby Brown said she often had to go hide in a corner in order to eat her tinfoil covered meals in peace. Like, for example, a jacket potato with beans and cheese. She said it's nothing to her, but her American co-stars just really didn't get it. I'm Jill with Entertainment Headlines.

0: Music from the 90s to now. Now 105.1. It is Valentine in the morning. When you had coworkers over for a party, what went wrong? You got coworkers coming over the house. They're hanging out. What went wrong? Did their kids get naked in the backyard?
1: One time that happened.
0: That's all it takes. That's all it takes. And suddenly you're known as the nudie house on the street. You know?
2: That guy's the nudie house. He has nudie parties.
0: So what happened when you had coworkers over the house? What went wrong? Text in at 31043. But right now, it is the battle of the sexes. Reps in the men. His name is Richard. Works as an engineer. Enjoys playing tennis with his family. What's up, Richard?
3: Hello. Welcome.
4: Hello.
0: Welcome.
4: Representing the ladies, her name is Mackenzie. She's a teacher and enjoys playing golf. Let's hear it from Mackenzie.
0: What's up, Mackenzie?
5: Good morning. Hi, everyone.
4: Hi.
0: Good morning. All right, here's how it works. Mackenzie, I'm going to ask you a few questions. Richard, Jill's going to be asking you the questions. Best out of three wins, still tied the end of regulation. We go to a not-so-tough tiebreaker question. Let us start with the ladies. What classic word game gives you a wooden tile rack and points for spelling words on a grid?
5: Scrabble.
4: Richard, what classic two-player mystery board game has players take turns asking yes or no questions to eliminate characters?
3: Is it Guess Who?
4: Yes, that's right.
0: All right, current score is 1-1. What is the name of the prestigious annual fashion event held in New York City on the first Monday in May?
5: New York Fashion Week?
0: It could be part of that, is it? Is it part of that?
4: I don't know if it's the same week.
0: It's called the Met Gala. That's what we're looking for. The Met Gala.
5: The Met Gala.
0: Yeah, all those weird outfits.
4: Richard, finish the Alanis Morissette lyric, "It's like rain on your..."
3: Wedding day.
4: Yes, wedding day is correct.
0: What a sweet text just came in. It says, "Guys, my most sincere thanks for being there on the radio. You get to listen to everybody calling about their great summertime plans, everything they're doing. Meanwhile, your son of a gun alarms..." I've changed the phrase. "Meanwhile, your son of a gun alarms are still going off at 3:30. You're the best, doing God's work, and I love you for it." Oh, that's very sweet.
4: That's so nice.
0: All right, current score is 2-1, guys. What iconic 80s movie featured a time-traveling DeLorean that had to hit 88 miles per hour?
5: Back to the Future.
0: We gotta go back! It's your family! We gotta get in the car! We gotta go back! Mackenzie, we gotta hit 88 miles per hour! It's your family! We gotta go back! That's correct. Correct. That was my way of saying yes.
4: And Richard, you can win it with this one. What is The Rock's real name?
3: Wayne Johnson.
4: That's right.
0: Wow. Coming in hot with Wayne Johnson. Nice job. Battle of the Sexes Championship Certificate. You got it, bud. Post it on social. Use the hashtag Valentine in the morning. You share that with pride, okay?
3: Thank you so much. Thank you for having me.
0: You're welcome. Well, listen, Mackenzie, as you exit the stage, this moment is entirely yours. You take it away.
5: Love you guys. Love listening. And shout out to my sister. Thanks for going on this journey with me.
0: What's your sister's name?
5: Sydney.
0: What's up, Sydney?
4: Yeah, hi, Sydney.
5: Yeah, what's up, Sydney?
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1: When you had coworkers over your house for a party, what went wrong? What went wrong when you did that? Text in right now, 31043, and we will talk about that coming up next.

0: inspection on my door frame, opening up cabinets, dusting the stuff up in there. And I was just like, hey, man, can you stop?
1: Wait, the guy was actually opening cabinets and dusting. Why would he be doing that?
0: He's weird. But yeah, and it wasn't just like cabinets in the kitchen. He would go into the bathroom and open up like the vanity stuff.
1: People do that just to see what drugs you take. That's a common thing. Yeah, yeah.
2: Is it, or is it just a Valentine thing?
1: No. Dave was doing it too. People do that. They'll open up your vanity in the bathroom, and the way you get back at them is you fill it with marbles. Have you ever done that?
2: No.
1: So instead of having all your drugs in there, because you know that somebody's going to look in there, right? So what you do is you take a big piece of cardboard and hold it up against the medicine cabinet vanity and start putting marbles in behind it. And then you close the cabinet door with the cardboard sleeve, slowly pull out the cardboard sleeve so all the marbles stay inside.
2: Oh.
1: Then when somebody opens the door, the marbles fly out. It's panic time. And they've got to explain why they wanted to check out your creams.
2: Didn't you guys do this to Leilani?
1: Yes, but this is an April Fool's prank. Colin and I did it with ping pong balls.
2: Okay. Yeah, yes, yeah. That's it. Yeah, yes. Yeah, yeah.
3: So you can just check my cabinets. That sounds like a mess to clean up. I do not feel like doing that.
1: It's fun. All right, Dakota.
0: All right.
1: We'll see you later. Thanks, bud. Bye-bye.
0: All right. Yeah, take care.
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0: Music from the 90s to now, 105.1. It's Valentine in the morning. We've got text coming in here at 31043.
1: What went wrong when you had coworkers over to your house? This text said someone actually swiped my jewelry box off my dresser in my bedroom. I got HR involved. We never found the culprit.
0: Oh, no.
1: That's awful.
0: You got to have those cameras set up.
1: Yeah.
0: Right? I think everybody needs body cams. Right? The entire world has a body cam on them. All right, here's Huntrix. This is Golden.

0: Now 105.1, it's Valentine in the morning.
1: Hey, Debbie, good morning. How are you today?
2: Good morning. I'm well, thank you. How about yourself?
1: We're doing good. I got John and Jill and Brian and my son Colin on the couch.
3: Hi, Debbie.
2: Hi,
3: Debbie.
2: Hi, all my favorite people.
1: There you go, girl. So you invite your coworkers over to your house. What went wrong?
2: So we had a projectile vomiting down the stairs incident.
1: Okay.
3: No.
1: Yeah.
2: It was, we were having a poker party and there was a little too much drinking going on. We like to do kamikaze shots and chocolate cake shots.
1: Ugh.
2: And they went upstairs to the bathroom.
1: Yep.
2: And got sick, and when they came back down, they still got
1: continued.
2: Sick.
1: Yeah.
2: And it was all over white carpet.
1: Yeah. Sell the house.
2: And I buried the lead, and it was me.
1: Oh, buried the lead is right.
4: Yeah, it was a coworker.
1: I was about to go, this sounds like this is your fault, and yeah, it was your fault.
3: Oh, no.
2: It was my fault. One of our coworkers was a housekeeper, and he came over the next day and cleaned the carpet for her.
1: Oh, my gosh. So this wasn't your house?
2: It was not my house. It was a friend's house.
1: Oh, God. You must have felt horrible.
2: I did. The next day, hungover.
1: Yeah. Oh, my God. So then when you got to work Monday morning, how much grief did they give you?
2: Oh, I've had grief for years about it. We laugh and joke about it all the time.
1: Yeah, anytime you're going over somebody's house, we're like, and don't forget, Debbie, it's not that type of party.
2: Oh, no, we just keep drinking.
1: Jeez, Deb, honestly, gosh, you should learn a lesson out of this thing.
5: It's a cool work environment.
1: And what did you call it? Chocolate cake shots or something?
2: Chocolate cake shots, yes. It's a Frangelico vodka and, oh my gosh, I haven't had one in a while. No, Frangelico vanilla liqueur and vodka.
1: It's that seems
2: half, with sugar
1: horrible.
2: On the rim.
1: Ugh. All right, Deb, thanks, love. You take care, okay?
2: I will, thank you.
1: Thanks,
2: Deb.
1: Have a good day, guys. Take care. Now, 105.1. Yeah.

0: It is Valentine in the morning, now 105.1.
1: All five of the Hunger Games are going to be returning to theaters September 3rd through the 7th before the upcoming release of the prequel, The Hunger Games: Sunrise on the Reaping, which will be in theaters November 20th. And you guys, Warner Brothers is developing a new version of a classic movie from the 90s.
2: No way.
1: Oh, yes way. Free Willy. They are doing a reimagining of Free Willy over at Warner Brothers.
0: Hold on, this is my friend.
3: And I will then say to thee, you are my friend.
4: Yes. I'm involved in this and I'm very excited about it too. Thank you very much.
1: I'm so excited about this. This was my favorite movie growing up. That iconic scene.
3: Could you be there?
1: When Willy jumps over.
0: Willy jumps. Willy's free.
1: That little barrier.
0: Yeah.
1: And he goes.
0: Free Willy.
1: Free Willy.
0: He was freed.
1: I'm
0: Willy
1: so
0: was
1: excited.
0: Free. Don't want to ruin it.
1: I love this song.
0: Yeah.
1: I'm so excited about this. Best news of 2026, if you ask me.
0: So it's a reimagining, you said?
1: Yes.
0: It's not a part two type thing
1: no,
0: or something?
1: No. They've had the sequels. They've had
0: have
1: like an animated version. And this is just going to be a reimagining of it.
0: Oh my God. That's so great.
1: I'm so excited. I'm Jill with the Entertainment Headlines. Something's

0: Now 105.1, it is Valentine in the morning. Oh, the guts to do this topic. Wow, I'm impressed. Do you have a coworker that impresses you every now and then? You know, and the courage and the fortitude, Jill. Do you see what's happening right here?
1: Oh, I see it.
0: Wow.
2: No, listen, wow. I don't feel this way.
0: No, listen, you're the producer. So later on this hour, what was the worst team bonding activity you've ever been forced to take part in at work or school? The worst team bonding activity. Reach out 31043.
1: Like Tammy, who said one of our professional learning teachers had the great idea of creating a shoulder massage train for team building. Everybody went silent.
0: I think that's great.
2: You tried to get that started.
0: I tried to do that. People enjoy it.
2: Just yesterday, you and I were the only ones in that train. I don't know if that's a train. It's a
3: it's just a caboose.
0: It's a caboose and the engine. The engine and the caboose, baby. I thought that you don't like that.
1: No, I would hate a massage train here.
0: All right, that's fine. No massage train for you. John, you into that?
4: Nah, I mean, in this room, yes. Outside this room, I don't know if I want like random coworkers.
0: Random hands?
4: Just, yeah.
0: You don't know whose hands it is. That's the best part about it.
4: You know,
0: mystery
4: hands.
0: I do
4: need a massage, and they're expensive. So you know what? I'm back.
0: All right.
4: I'm in. I'm into
0: He's
4: it.
0: Back in. There it is. 31043. It is Battle of the Sexes. Reps in the Med. His name is Steve. Works as school administrator, enjoys spending time with the kids. What's up, Steve?
5: Good morning, everybody.
0: Steve, you're not one of these admins that made like millions of dollars that now we're finding out about, are you?
5: No, I wish. Where did I get that job?
0: Yeah, right? So many, like, they're coming down on certain administrators in school districts have been pilfering the cash.
2: You might have to do some embezzling or whatever, but if you're open to that, Steve, it's a possibility.
1: And representing the ladies, her name is Casey. She works as a customer service rep and enjoys eating churros. Let's hear it for Casey.
0: What's up, Casey?
6: Good morning.
0: All right, best out of three. If we're still tied into regulation, we go to an answer tough tiebreaker question. Start with the ladies. What classic mystery board game asks players to solve a murder by guessing the killer, the room, and the weapon?
6: Clue
0: is correct.
1: Steve, what classic children's board game has players race along a rainbow-colored path with gingerbread characters?
5: Oh my gosh, Candyland.
1: Yes, that's right.
0: Current score is 1-1. Which major music award show gives out a trophy shaped like a vintage gramophone?
6: The Grammys?
0: Correct.
1: Steve, the Academy of Motion Picture Arts and Sciences votes on the winners of what award show?
5: The Emmys?
1: Oh, no, that's the Oscars.
0: Current score, 2-1, ladies. You can win it right here. Here we go. What legendary 90s sitcom featured Will Smith moving in with his wealthy aunt and uncle in California?
6: Fresh Prince of Bel-Air.
0: Is correct.
1: Ladies win. Casey, you won a Battle of the Sexes championship certificate. Post it on social. Use the hashtag #ValentineTheMorning and share it with pride.
6: Thank you so much.
0: Steve, have a great day, bud. I appreciate you guys both. Thanks for listening.
5: No worries. Take care.
6: Thank you.
0: Oh my God. You too. 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

0: 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Now 105.1. It is Valentine in the morning. So what was your team building exercise? Reach out. 31043.
1: Like Peter, who said, a choreographed dance on stage at a company event. My first week there. It was my first exposure to corporate America. You can text us at 31043.

0: You got this.
1: That's fun.
0: A ropes course?
1: Yeah, I did that with my son one time. It's actually kind of fun.
2: They are cool. I like ropes
1: courses. Really? They're not bad. They're not bad at all. Didn't I try and get us to do paintball one time?
2: Yes, that was denied.
1: I don't know why. That's a great way to get your aggression out and stuff, too.
2: We almost went goat karting. How come that didn't happen?
1: Goat or go?
2: No, goat karting.
1: We're going to ride goats. Goat karting? We're going to ride goats? They're by my house right now. There's so many goats eating up the grass out there. If you want a free petting zoo, that's it.
2: Leave them alone. Don't pet the goats.
1: No, you can't because they have a little fence right there and they said the fence is electrified.
0: Oh.
1: But I'm like, okay, it's not going to kill you. Has anybody touched it? Somebody needs to touch it. Is it hard?
2: It hurts.
1: Does it, John?
2: So we used to have a horse and it was kept in this like stable that we used to rent. I don't know. It was when I was a little kid and the fence was an electric fence. So I went to go touch the horse and I didn't realize that the fence touched
1: electric,
2: my arm.
1: Right.
2: It kicked me back.
1: Seriously?
2: And I was like
1: it
2: crying.
1: It can't be that strong,
2: dude,
1: though.
2: I was crying to my mom. I thought the horse kicked me. I kept telling her, the horse kicked me.
0: That hard.
2: And then the person who owned the place was like, no, you just touched the electric fence.
1: Yeah, but I bet because it's a horse, they amped it up or something.
2: Probably.
1: You know, like maybe it's because it's not supposed to like kick you back.
2: Dude, that thing hurt, man.
1: Yeah.
2: I would imagine.
1: Oh, that was cute. Side note, John is right. They're saying, oh my God, John's so right about the electric fence. It's so painful. I grew up in Hawaii and on a farm ranch, we had cattle, horses, goats. My grandpa put up electric fences to protect goats and cattle from wild boar and mountain pigs. I got shocked a couple of times. I'm going to bet, though, there must be varying degrees of shockness because everybody's kids are all walking around by the fence.
2: Well, it'll teach them real quick. Let me tell you, I never touched a fence again after that. That hurt.
1: I don't know. I think in today's litigious society, I don't know. I need you to go touch that fence is what I'm saying.
2: You go touch that fence.
1: No, you go touch that fence. Now 105.1.
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0: Music from the 90s to now, 105.1. It's Valentine in the morning. Hey, Trisha, how are you today?
1: I'm good. How are you?
0: You go touch that fence, Trisha.
1: No.
0: We're doing good. What was your team bonding experience?
1: Okay, I was a teacher, and it was 2 weeks before school started, and our principal thought, oh, it'd be so fun to do some sort of escape room. But instead, she actually hired a company that came on campus, literally set up the scariest escape room you've ever done. And there were actors and there was a murder and you were literally running through the halls and would get locked in the classroom, have to do the puzzles to get out. And there were actors everywhere, like constantly in your face and talking and running around. It was the scariest experience.
0: Oh my God.
1: It ended up being super fun, right. But it was way scarier than a normal escape room.
0: Yeah. Well, you also run into the PTSD of like doing an escape room in the very place that you spend so much time. So when you came back to school, like 2 weeks later, you're feeling those feelings again. You're like, oh, this is where I got scared.
1: I was so thankful that none of the scary stuff was in my classroom, but a lot of the other teachers, every time they walked in, they're like, someone's going to jump out of the closet.
0: Yeah, this is like a little PTSD, like seriously.
2: Yeah,
3: yeah, because so many times in escape rooms, you don't have the actors there. Like, you're just working on the puzzles yourself.
1: No, totally. And these were puzzles, and then it was like you literally walked in a room, and there was like a murder and a dead body laying there.
0: Oh, my God.
2: What's the budget for this?
0: Who was this, your principal or administrator? Who set this up?
1: It was the principal that set it up. By the way, it was a Catholic school. We were all like, what is happening?
0: Oh, my God.
3: Oh, gosh.
0: It's like Exorcist, you know?
1: I don't even know if it really bonded us all together or if it just completely freaked us out.
0: Well, no, that's called trauma bonding. It's a different bonding that you don't want.
1: By the way, never happened again. She never did that again. It was a one and done.
0: Wow. Yeah. You guys, you know what? Listen, next time, you think about doing the rosary together? I don't know. A couple decades of that, you know? All right, Trish.
1: Oh, my God.
0: Thanks for calling in. You have a great day.
1: You too. See you.
0: All right. Appreciate you. Bye-bye. Alex Warren, this is Ordinary. They say the

0: Now 105.1, it's Valentine in the morning.
1: I had an old boss that had us over to learn how to deep fry a turkey. I thought that was odd. Right?
2: That is right.
1: Come on over. We're gonna deep fry a turkey together. Yeah, that's what we're doing for bonding. Everyone come over to the house and deep fry a turkey. JoJo went too.
3: Oh, yeah.
1: Down the hall. We learned how to deep fry a turkey.
2: How about that?
1: It didn't turn out well. That turkey got really deep fried. He didn't know how to deep fry a turkey. I think he had us over to teach him how to deep fry a turkey.
3: Jeez.
1: And what a time that was. You know, what a time. So, have you done any other bonding experiences?
4: We played dodgeball once at the law office I worked for.
1: That's fun.
4: I thought was going to be really fun, yeah. But like I was the youngest person there by quite a bit. So, it was just a bunch of people like playing catch, essentially.
1: Playing catch.
4: You know?
1: Didn't you nail some people being the youngest guy there?
4: So, I went in thinking that.
1: Yeah.
4: But then like I felt bad, you know?
1: Right.
4: There was just like a bunch of moms I was working with and stuff.
1: You were hitting moms?
4: In the beginning, I thought we were all evenly matched. I thought everyone played dodgeball. And I was like, oh, like I'm much closer to the dodgeball years than everyone else was.
1: Gotcha.
4: So yeah, you had to bring it back a little bit.
1: Man. Mm. So we played dodgeball like differently because the way you play it now, like if you catch the ball, then that person's out, right?
4: Right. Correct.
1: We just, I don't know why, but I have these horrible memories of like, you know, people, they used to shoot them and they'd line them up against the wall and shoot them or something like that.
4: Okay. Mm-hmm.
1: That's what we did with dodgeball. We just all lined up against the wall and then Mike Bonagore just threw a ball at us.
3: Was that his own version?
1: I think I might have been bullied. I think that's what it was. Maybe that was his version, but I remember Mike Bonagore would line us up against the wall and say it was dodgeball and just whip that red rubber ball at our heads.
5: Wait, like, no, we did that too.
1: But I don't remember a thing about catching it. I think maybe you would just be out if you got hit.
5: You would just have to try to avoid the ball. You would line up against a brick wall.
1: Right.
5: And then
4: like Revolutionary War
1: status. It's like a firing squad.
5: A ball at you and you had to just jump out of the way.
1: Yeah, you never got to catch it and get them out.
5: Yeah.
1: I think it was like if you're last man standing, you're the winner or something.
5: Yeah,
1: is that how
5: exactly.
1: It was?
5: That was it.
3: Oh, gosh.
1: Yeah.
3: That doesn't sound fun.
4: That sounds way less fun, yeah.
1: And it was weird because Mike Bonagore, God love him, he had like really, really thick glasses. So his vision wasn't the best. So you didn't even know where the ball was going. He didn't know where the ball was going. Nobody knew where the ball was going. It was like random dodgeball against that brick wall.
3: No thanks.
4: You guys probably played with the big rubber balls too, huh? The ones that like hurt really bad.
1: It was a standard playground red rubber ball.
4: Yeah. See, now they have these squishy ones that
1: they have.
4: And like you have to really get the air out of them and like condense them to make sure that they go far. But then they don't hurt as much as the big rubber balls.
1: Little Gen Zers. You know?
4: That ain't me, brother.
1: What are you?
4: I've just seen them. I'm a millennial, dude.
1: Oh. You squishy little millennials. Now 105.1.
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0: 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Now 105.1. It is Valentine in the morning. All right, we're going to wrap things up around here for Monday morning. Have a great, great day. Get out there. Be the change, the world that you want to see. Have a good week. We're all set for a great week. I feel good about it. Brian, thank you for your show.
1: Thank you for your show.
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4: Thank you for your show.
0: Brian Burton, thank you. Did I thank you?
1: Do it again.
0: No, no, double thanks. No, sorry. That was a terrible faux pas on my part. Adam, thank you for your show.
5: Thank you for your show.
0: Have a great day. Get out there. Be the change, the world that you want to see. We'll catch you guys tomorrow morning.

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1: 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Enter it now.

music from the 90s to now on Now 105.1. Hopefully you don't have the Monday morning blues. We're going to get you through. Got some great music for you. A little bit after 9, it's Delana. How was the weekend? Did you do something fun? Get out and enjoy? Hope so. Here's Sam Smith.

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1: Yeah, Bruno Mars and I Just Might. I thought this was really interesting, and I can't believe Hollywood didn't know this already, but Americans are demanding shorter movies. We want a shorter movie. I can't sit through a 2.5 or 3 hour movie. Sorry, Hollywood. Our attention spans are shorter now.

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1: Olivia Dean and So Easy. I thought it was really sweet that Adam Sandler had said yes right away to officiating Taylor Swift and Travis Kelce's wedding. And he ended up being the perfect person to do it. He was funny, and they said he had so many touching things to say. And of course, he's a huge fan. Yeah,

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1: Somber and back to friends on your Monday. 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

0: 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You know, we kicked it off again today, Easy Money, and you can win $1,000 top of the hour at 10. Shelly Pate knew what she was going to do with the money.
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5: 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I love peaches. Love peaches, and I love summer tomatoes, too. Mm. But I'll tell you what's the dirtiest. You really got to wash this stuff. 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We'll get into that inside this hour.
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1: So my buddy Ben left some sunglasses at my place.
2: Oh, so and now he said, they're
1: keep
2: yours.
1: Them. What do you think? Oh. He said, keep them. Are they a vibe?
2: Let me see side profile.
3: No.
2: They're a little.
1: What's wrong with these?
2: They're a little cat eye for me. For you.
1: You mean the frame is a little cat patterned for you?
2: Like the form of a cat? The shape of it kind of goes.
1: The shape is too cat eye?
2: A little bit.
1: Maybe that's why he said keep them. Are they too big?
2: You know what? It's summertime. No. Rock them.
3: No. No, no, no.
1: Start.
3: No.
2: Not with that shirt. I think like a tan shirt or like a more brown could work.
1: Wait. You don't like the shirt that's mine and the glasses?
2: I love the shirt. I'm saying the combo.
1: You know what the problem is?
2: What?
1: From you two, both of you?
3: What?
1: You say you want me to do things that are unpredictable, but when I do, you actually want the consistency of me.
2: I'm just telling you, the glasses don't match your outfit. Give me those. That actually works with my outfit today.
1: But when someone gives you something and you didn't have to buy it, can't you, it's not perfect? Doesn't that make you feel better?
2: No. I don't know. You sound like all the travelers coming in from other countries being like, we have free refills here. Right?
1: It makes that you do have to appreciate the things we take for granted in that case.
2: It's true.
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1: Coming up next, the dirtiest fruits and vegetables. 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I love peaches. 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But I'll tell you what's the dirtiest. 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
1: Quote of the day to get you going in the right headspace. First, though, if you're eating a lot of fruit and vegetables over the summer, good. But strawberries, grapes, and spinach are the dirtiest ones. So just think about that. I have to tell you, I'm guilty of grabbing a strawberry sometimes and grapes just because I'm lazy and not even rinsing them down.
2: Yeah.
1: Wash these thoroughly, though. Spinach especially. Strawberries and grapes. Today's quote. Some people talk to you in their free time. Others free up time to talk to you. Think about that.
2: Yeah, so
1: if someone's
2: true.
1: Always too busy or they're, I've been crazed, I'm jammed, they can't get to you,
2: yeah,
1: then they're not a priority to them. They would free up their time for you, right?
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0: The music from the 90s to now is on. 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Seacrest, with you, I feel like, I mean, you told us about this, was it possibly happening and now it's happening? Because I feel like I do know this story.
1: Yes. Okay, no. Okay. So I didn't say it was possibly going to happen, but I did say when I was reporting about this toxic mom group drama, yeah. I said somebody needs to make this into a TV show.
0: So
1: I'm not saying
0: Ashley
1: I started
0: Tisdale
1: this, but
0: did.
1: I, yes, so she did.
0: With Netflix.
1: Yes. So okay. Back in January, Ashley Tisdale wrote this essay about leaving a toxic mom group, okay?
0: Yeah.
1: People went wild speculating which celebrity moms were in it. Mandy Moore, Hilary Duff, Meghan Trainor, they all were named in this skerfuffle.
2: They were named in it?
1: No.
2: Okay.
1: No. So they weren't named in the essay, but people were putting the pieces together as to like who is a part of this mom group, and those were the names that kind of got associated.
2: Because they had all like hung out before.
1: Correct. There was photos of them, and then the photos just stopped. This story lived on for so long. Like, I don't know if you guys remember, but it just did not quit. Well, it looks like now Ashley Tisdale is turning the whole thing into a comedy series. Deadline announced that Ashley is creating a new show called Toxic Moms at Netflix. It follows a sleep-deprived new mom who gets pulled into a clique of cool, wealthy moms, and then the group shows its darker side. Ashley is expected to star in it if it does get picked up, but I just feel like... I knew that. I'm so happy that
0: she's the one with the last laugh. She's the one that gets the last smile and laugh, right?
1: Yes, 100%.
2: Or this was her plan all along.
0: Maybe.
2: I think so.
0: Maybe this was strategy.
2: She was branding the toxic mom's name.
0: Yes, to make the series.
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1: What does it mean, Tanya, when you have a dream about a coworker? It was so vivid, so clear. Coming up next.

0: Now, 105.1, music from the 90s to now. Thank you for being with us. What does it mean, Tanya, when you have a dream about a coworker? It was so vivid and so clear. One of our crew members here, Simon, who's worked here for 2009. Simon, could you identify yourself? Could we hear your docile tones?
1: Hello.
2: Ooh.
1: But you were dreaming about me.
0: Yes, but talk like you normally talk.
1: Well, this is how I talk when people dream about me. This is the tone that I
0: Dimitri, is this how Simon talks?
1: No. I'm a little taken aback.
0: Dimitri, is Simon being honest? Is that how he really talks?
3: No, this has taken on a whole turn that I'm not comfortable with.
0: So hey, Simon quit.
1: I'm the one in the dream, so.
0: You quit. You quit last night. You quit the show last night after 17 years.
2: Oh, my gosh.
0: It's with you.
2: And how did you feel, Ryan, when you found out Simon quit?
0: During the dream, I didn't care.
2: You had no feeling, no emotion?
0: I said, ouch. I understand.
2: Yeah.
0: No, I don't mean it like that. I said, I understand. I get it. 17 years. You were sweet about it. I understand. What am I going to do?
2: Yeah,
0: argue with him?
2: Exactly. What are you going to do in your
4: dream?
2: Now I get what this means for you.
0: Okay. Thank you. What does it mean?
2: It means you're losing something in your life. It may not have to do with work. It could be something totally separate.
4: And but you're okay with it?
2: No. And you're just like going through the emotions. Like you're trying to figure out how you feel about it, but you're losing something in your life.
4: What are you losing?
2: I
0: don't know.
2: Think about
0: it. Not Simon. Thank goodness.
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2: The highly anticipated sequel to Practical Magic finally arrives in September. Nicole Kidman and Sandra Bullock back playing witch sisters, Jillian and Sally Owens, respectively. And Sandra just shared how similar Nicole actually is to her character. What is it about Jillian specifically that she sees in Nicole? Take a look at onairwithryan.com. Search Practical Magic. You'll see it there.

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4: 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In the back room. The back room full of drama. Please don't move. 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

0: you know their names.
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3: 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We're Maroon 5.
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1: So, Jordan, let's call you up to the mic here.
0: Got friends that move away and want to call you on FaceTime for an hour a day.
2: And don't get me wrong, I love them for that they still want to talk to me. But I have a couple of friends who have moved out of town, and we are very close. But both of them, the ones that moved out, are yappers to a T. And they can talk your ear off for an hour, maybe a whole day if they could. So I wanted to ask you, I feel like you're really good at ending a conversation, you know, being timely.
3: Oh my God.
2: So
3: I'm gonna perk up.
2: I kind of want to know,
4: I can't wait for the question. Come on.
2: I kind of want to know, how to keep those FaceTime calls, between 10 to 15 minutes max.
0: So here's how I start every call. Bro, I'm about to run into something. Bro, about to start my workout. Bro, I'm about to jump into something. I got an appointment.
3: Wait,
0: bro.
3: You've definitely done that to me.
5: He does it to me every time.
0: Hey, I'm just jumping into something. Yeah. Hey, I'm on my way over the hill.
5: Yeah, I'm about to be at wheel.
0: Yeah, I'm about to point to the parking garage. I'm about to go over the hill.
5: Right, I'm going to lose you.
0: I'm going to lose you over the canyon. So I always start the call with something's about to start.
2: Okay.
0: So now if you've got two minutes.
5: There's a timer.
0: Well, yeah, and if you get 2-3 minutes, you're thrilled.
2: I absolutely love that. That is so good.
0: When I do that, I'm just being efficient for all of y'all. You know that, mm-hmm. Sisney and Tanya. Mm-hmm. I don't want to waste
2: so
0: your
2: thoughtful
0: time.
2: Of you.
3: Super fun guy.
0: Yeah, I don't always say base time.
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0: 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Ryan Seacrest, Sissany, Tanya here. It does feel like Monday energy. I'm not feeling Friday.
1: Oh, no.

0: 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Hey, make sure you're connected on our socials at Now 105.1. Seacrest with you, Sissany. Tanya, J-Hope's favorite food, churros. Did you know that? And mint chocolate chip ice cream. I have something in common with J-Hope. Mint chocolate chip
1: ice cream is my favorite.
0: It is my birthday ice cream.
1: Mm-hmm. He always talks about it, like the cookie or something.
0: The fudge bottom chocolate chip mint chocolate chip ice cream cake. Yep, graham cracker crust.

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0: The thing about superstars is before they become icons, they were a brother or a sister or a son or a daughter. They still are after they become famous. To their family, they're the same person. Harry Styles' sister, Gemma, just expressed that perspective beautifully. Right in the midst of Harry making history, she took the mic on the 12th and final night of his record-breaking residency at Wembley Stadium in London. And she just talked about how proud she was, how surreal it was to watch her brother, her little brother, doing all this. 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
2: Hey, this is Ryan from One Republic.
3: This is Ariana Grande.
0: And you know all their lyrics.

0: Now, 105.1. Alexia, so your husband wants you to move back in with each of your parents separately after you're married now?
1: Yes. Oh my God, yeah.
2: I don't get
0: it. Is this about economics?
1: Yes, so the house we're renting is being sold, so we have to move out, obviously.
0: Okay.
1: And I figure we just find another rental, right? But my husband has a different idea. He wants to move back in with our parents while we save up for a new place. Meaning we'd be married but living separately, he thinks, because, you know, we can save money for a few months.
0: Yeah.
1: That way, but I think it's hard.
0: Why? I understand that. So if you're going to make this move back, why can't you couple up at each parent's house and alternate the house?
2: Yeah.
1: Right. Well, yeah. Neither parent's house is big enough for both of us. And he shut that down anyway when I brought it up.
0: And what does your gut tell you you should do?
1: I don't know. Like, that's why I'm calling. I don't know, guys.
0: This is a unique one. I've heard of moving back in, fine, but usually couples do it together. So our guidance, Alexia, is we get it, and there's a squeeze physically and economically, but you're going to have to stay together generally. Otherwise, it's going to be a problem because separation plus the economic stress is not good. Good luck, Alexia. Thank you for calling.
1: Thank you so much. Yeah, thank you, guys.
0: All right.
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Need us to talk back right now. You can, it's like a voice note. Just get in there at that red microphone and start talking. And run through just a random potpourri. Next.

0: Now, 105.1, music from the 90s to now. Thank you for listening to us. So we get these talkbacks, which I love. It's like voice notes you can leave. It's a great way to reach out to us, and then we'll play these back at random. This one is from Kiki, who wants to settle an argument about deodorant. Okay, what is it?
1: Hey guys, it's Kiki. So me and my girlfriend get into a little argument on when to use deodorant. Do you do it right after shower, before you go to sleep, or you go shower, sleep, and then in the morning? Anyways, I'm just curious. Have a good day.
0: Thank you. I deodorant often. I deodorant post-shower. Yeah, I do that. I deodorant in the morning post-shower. And I don't always deodorant post-shower at night.
2: Yeah, that seems weird to me. Oh,
3: no.
2: There's the thought process happening over here.
3: No, you're right. But I have actually recently had this thought that I'm going to look into a nighttime deodorant because you don't want
0: What's the difference?
3: Because I think like deodorant you wear during the day has to be like very active. You're out. But when you're sleeping, you're not doing so much. But I still think I smell a little bit when I wake up in the morning.
0: Yeah, you probably do because you burn a lot of calories. Your heart beats at night.
3: Yeah,
0: so,
3: and I, like, I'm a sweaty sleeper.
0: Let's stick with the daytime deodorant for your nighttime stink, okay?
2: Yeah, don't go for, wake up and shower.
3: I do.
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1: All right, that's going to do it for us on this Monday. 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
2: It's me, Toby Knapp. I hope you had a good weekend. For me, wasn't long enough. 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Karen and Chad are America's most judged first names. Karen, for obvious reasons. 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
1: I am Toby Knapp, and if you hang out, I'll play Taylor Swift. 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What are we, just over a week into her and Travis Kelce being husband and wife? 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I'll play Feather in just a few minutes. Hang out. You'll hear Mariah and Miles Smith. 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
1: 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You can grab it coming up in minutes. 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I'm thinking spa day. 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
1: Back from the weekend, trying really hard to shift into Monday mode. Then I realized it's Monday, July 13th. 13 is a lucky number for Taylor, but Monday the 13th, oh, Lord. Yeah, it's a thing. It's a thing, especially when you're dragging. Did you know this? Most people start questioning their career choice at 27. Are you happy in your career? Yeah. How old are you? Are you at 27? Yes or no? Tap the talk back microphone and tell me, do you think there's something to this? They talk to career coaches to come up with this age. They say 27 is when people really start questioning about whether or not they're on the right path with their job and if they love what they're doing. And, you know, I just thought about you. I mean, you're 27, right? What do you think about your job? How do you feel about it? Tell me everything.
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1: On the way, music from Taylor Swift, Benson Boone. I'll play Bruno Mars, his new song, Risk It All. Toby Knapp is my name. Is there something you would love to hear?

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1: 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And I will tell you this, making it through this day can be tough at times. Mondays can be tough at times, but it's not that tough. No, we'll get through it. And if necessary, we'll get through it together. Or I'll just carry you over the finish line.

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1: Well, this is disturbing. Parents are spending more time online than the kids. No, really, they talked to 2,000 parents. 6 out of 10, a majority, admit to spending more time on their devices than they do with their children. And we wonder what's wrong. You know? Thoughts? Tap the talk back microphone. Speak out.

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1: 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That should be pretty incredible.
2: 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We got the refugees.
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1: I don't know if you do the X, formerly known as Twitter, sort of a thing when it comes to your social media stuff. 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
1: It's $1,000 easy money, and it's ready for you today. 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
1: There goes Bruno Mars. He says he just might. I'm Toby Knapp, and I just might help you learn something new with today's edition of Random. That's on the way right around 5:10. Luke Combs and Fast Car, Alex Warren's Fever Dream on the way in just a few. 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
1: I thought it was so cool. It just popped up on YouTube for me the other day, a video of Tracy Chapman, who wrote this song, performing it with Luke Combs, who's singing the song right now.

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1: Ready to learn something new with today's edition of Random? I'm Toby Knapp, and on this Monday, I found this to be quite interesting and very random because I had no idea that most people naturally walk in circles. I've been told that I talk in circles at times, but you know what? If you're walking through, like, say, a dense forest or a heavy fog and there's no landmarks, studies show that most people gradually drift into a circle rather than a straight line because one side of the body subtly overpowers the other. Who knew? Random. Most people naturally walk in circles. I had no idea. Did you? Well, if you did, who's better than you? And if you didn't, well, we do now because we've learned something new together, and that is the point of random.
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1: It's easy money. It's $1,000 that you don't have right now, but you could have. All you've got to do to get it is keep listening. We'll get you that keyword you need to enter on our website. And then when you do, make sure you answer your phone if it rings, because it might be us calling you back to say, here's the $1,000. And then it's on you to decide what you want to do with it. Mani-pedi, spa days, staycation someplace, real vacation somewhere. Say like Cabo San Lucas in Mexico, Cancun. You do you. And get your hands on the money again soon.

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1: Just past 6 o'clock, it's Monday the 13th of July. Taylor Swift on the way in minutes with me, Toby Knapp, Green Day, Ella Langley coming up now, Nickelback.

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1: Can I just ask a question? And I really hate that I'm asking a Taylor Swift, Travis Kelce question, but I kind of want to see the photos because I kind of want to see what her dress looked like and I kind of want to see what he was wearing. I want to know what the custom Louboutins are all about. And I can't even wear Louboutins right now because my knee's still healing and the doctor won't let me wear those shoes right now. But anyway, I digress. I just want to know how long it's going to take for us to see the photos. I'm tired of seeing leaks. Leaks. No bueno.
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1: It's me, Toby Knapp. Thank you so much for letting me be a part of your life on this Monday afternoon as we shake off the weekend and we get into another work week. The good news is hopefully your day, Monday, is already behind you when it comes to work and whatnot.

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1: Toby Knapp on this Monday evening. Stay close. Kelly Clarkson, Harry Styles, Taylor Swift on the way. And I'll tell you how you can be a part of music's biggest weekend, our iHeartRadio Music Festival in Vegas. I'll tell you all coming up.

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1: Back behind the mic and back to work. What up, Mario? Courtney Lopez here, fired up that we get to hang with you for the next few hours. A lot of radio fun to get into, including another fun pop culture pop quiz.
2: We will dig into the buzz to see what is trending from the weekend, play all of your favorite music, and we are just a few songs away from asking a random question. So turn it up and let's go. You are on with Mario and Courtney Lopez.